0: 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Mix 106.1.
1: Here is the current pollen report for North Central Ohio. Today is in the medium-high category with a reading of 9.4. Tomorrow stays about the same at 9.4. By Monday, pollen levels move into the medium-high category with a reading of 9.5. The top pollen sources are ragweed, chenopods, and nettle. 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
4: Is the current pollen report for North Central Ohio. 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Tomorrow stays about the same at 9.4. By Monday, pollen levels move into the medium-high category with a reading of 9.5. 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